Okay, just so we're on the same page, and I'm going to get out there before you hear anything from anybody else. Yes. The answer is yes. We have Harry Styles tickets. When? Well, on the 30s, all night on 106.1 KISS FM. I could

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0: Heads up, 30 minutes away from Harry Styles tickets, 106.1 at Kiss FM. So you and your man, y'all are fighting. And then what did you throw at him?
1: I threw a full 2-liter bottle at his head.
0: Okay, well, just based off of that information, I'm going to go ahead and say your relationship is more toxic than Ronnie and Sammy from Jersey Shore.

I'm sorry I got to tell you this, and I hate that I'm doing this to you, but you're going to have to cancel your plans in April because you're going to be going to a Harry Styles concert. We literally have Harry Styles tickets on the 30s all night long.

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Lock in. 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I'm sorry. I'm just excited for you. We have Harry Styles tickets. A chance to see Harry Styles, AT&T Stadium. We're doing it after this song. All 106.1 KISS FM. 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
3: 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Yeah, that could be a real thing at AT&T Stadium. 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
1: I mean, the most wanted thing tonight is Harry Styles tickets, and we do have that on the 30s all night long, your chance to win. But Dominic Fike, ooh, my goodness, he felt like people were sleeping on him, so he wanted to wake him up with this Baby Doll coming in at number 5 with Kiss FM. I can't.

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0: Danny, did you ever donate that historic Alamo document you bought?
1: Yes, they came and picked it up a couple of weeks ago.
0: Were they excited to get it?
1: Clara, they were so excited that I got excited too. I was wiggling like a happy puppy.
0: Did they see any guns in your collection that they wanted to borrow?
1: They saw 14 other things they were really excited about. Said they had been looking for them for a long time.
0: Do they want to put them on display?
1: Absolutely. So I told them we would loan them whatever they wanted.
0: Good decision. Remember the Alamo, Danny.
1: Remember the Alamo, Clara.
0: And God bless Texas.
1: And God bless Texas.

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1: 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Another great wreck responder story. 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
8: Forget about whether or not Harry Styles tickets are going to sell out. You already know it's true. And despite that, the resale, it's going to be literally $10,000 per ticket to see Harry Styles at AT&T Stadium. Nuh-uh. Dude, we ain't taking it. We're saying no way. You're paying nothing. When you win Harry Styles tickets on the 30s all night.

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I think it's crazy that people are calling him Unk now because he's 31 years old. I'm like, is 31 Unk status? Is that I don't want to believe it if it's true. 106.1 K.

mean, the high you're going to feel is going to be like nothing else when you're at AT&T Stadium watching Harry Styles sing, Watermelon Sugar, high. Forget about that. He's going to be shirtless, showing off that butterfly tattoo on his belly. 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

one of the only cities he's coming to. Harry Styles is going to be in DF Dub next year, and we got those tickets. 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

0: 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Is that your muffler? Are you driving?
1: Yes, I am. I had it in the shop, and then like a week later, my muffler was broken again.
0: I'm sure your neighbors love that.
1: No, they just give me dirty looks.
0: I'm going to be honest. 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
1: And we are back. Hope the Monday was good, friends. I know the Monday was Mondaying for a lot of us. It's Angelina, the new hit list. Time to hang out, discover some new music. Kicking it off with Miley. So happy she's back. She dropped the Cyrus with this new era coming up. It's Bass Persuades.

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1: I just love her. Probably one of my favorite new artists right now. Audrey Hubbard, Sue Me on the new hit list. It's Angelina Taylor. I knew it. I knew you.

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Your number one 40 music discovery. What's going on, friends? I'm Angelina. Hope the Monday night is going good. Was this a lot of people's Monday? Because it was mine. Hit the wall. Gracie

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Cat's Eye Animal. Hey, I'm Angelina. The new hit list, Akon, is back. He's actually going to be crashing the show this week. So if you got some questions for him, let me know at Angelina on air, at new hit list. Or even better, you know, he might hear it. You can leave a talk back. Just hold down that red mic to leave Akon a message. This one's ringtone.

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0: Let's go, let's go. Woo! We're kicking off the show with drama and toxicity. Damn. We call it Battle of the Rosas. It's basically just like us reenacting the old school novellas, right? A lot of shows do this across the country. But the thing is, like, throughout time, they just keep using the same voice actors. And I was like, well, why don't we just use us?
4: Yeah, save money.
0: And then be creative with it. So that's what it is. So it's coming up next on Tino Cochino Radio. And it's all brought to you by our friends at DraftKings, because the wait is over and football is here.
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1: All right, y'all. It's time for the biggest novella to ever hit FM radio. We call it Battle of the Rosas. Where love is tested, trust is questioned, and today, apparently, so is lower back pain.
3: Aye.
1: Juanita, what's going on with Enrique?
4: He's been going nonstop to this massage parlor.
1: Okay, is he stressed at work?
4: Apparently, he's been stressed for the last 3 months.
1: Okay, let's break this down. What happened 3 months ago?
4: He found a massage parlor.
1: Aye. Okay, so his back problem started after he found the solution. Got it. How often is he going?
4: Sometimes twice a week.
1: Aye, what does Enrique do for work? Move refrigerators by hand?
3: Aye. Oh.
4: He sits at a desk.
1: Okay, now hold on. Is there anything else that feels a little off to you about this?
4: He always asks for the same girl, Lily.
1: He openly told you about this?
4: I found out because I tried to book him a nice massage for his birthday, and he told me, no, Lily knows what I need.
1: Aye, it sounds like she does. Is there anything else you find weird about this?
4: He showers every time before he goes.
1: I mean, nobody wants to touch a dirty man.
5: Respectful.
4: He doesn't shower before date night.
1: So you haven't actually found anything. Just saying, right now it's only a suspicion, right?
4: The woman's intuition always knows.
1: I think that's an R. Kelly song, no?
5: That's Ignition.
1: Okay. Hi. Listen, I think it's time we call Enrique and we test him. We're going to say that we're calling from the massage place and that he's earned a loyalty reward, which includes a complimentary premium massage and his choice of therapist. We're going to see exactly who he requests and, more importantly, why. Are you ready? Let's test Enrique's loyalty next on Battle of the Rosas. 106.1.
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2: Okay, welcome back, ladies and gentlemen, to Battle of the Rosas. The biggest novela to ever hit the radio. Completely fake and acted by Tino Cochino y Familia. And we admit it. It is what it is, compa. All right, we have Juanita on the line. She feels that her boyfriend Enrique might be creeping on the Lolo at a massage parlor because he's been going twice a week for 3 months. Juanita, are you ready to treat Enrique like Usher?
3: What do you mean?
2: Caught up! Let's get Enrique on the line.
4: Damn, Panda's got this new popcorn chicken.
5: Cool, man. Glad you're focused.
2: He's on the line. He didn't even say hola. Enrique, how are you, my man?
6: Muy bien.
2: Hey, oh, I like it.
5: Hey, you sound relaxed.
2: What's up, bro? 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
6: It's so nice. I had to do it twice.
4: Oh my God.
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6: I love it, Lily.
2: What is it specifically about Lily's touch that it makes you feel firme?
6: She knows what I need, and she's got what I want.
2: Oh, my God. And what is it that you want, Enrique, from your massage?
6: Just want to be happy.
2: The ending?
6: Yes.
7: Sí, muy feliz.
6: She knows where I'm tight.
2: I'm going to be honest. You're making this really bad for yourself right now.
4: No.
2: I'm sorry to tell you, Enrique. This is actually Tino Cochino Radio Battle of the Rosas. And we have your girlfriend. Forgot her name.
5: Jasmine, no.
2: Juanita. On the line. Juanita, are you there?
3: I'm here.
4: Oh, my God.
2: Hi.
5: Oh, my God.
2: The Wicked Witch of the West.
3: She knows where you're tight.
6: Baby, it's just a massage.
3: You go twice a week.
6: Is my back only supposed to hurt once a week?
3: I need my back cracked.
2: Hola? Because he's a massage therapist all of a sudden.
5: He has weak hands.
2: How do you know?
5: I hired him.
6: How much, Maddie?
5: What's happening?
3: You're all a bunch of weirdos.
2: At least our man isn't cheating on us.
5: Wait, we have men?
3: No!
2: And just like that, Juanita got a release from the line.
5: This is stupid.
2: Coming up next on Tino Cochino Radio. Dude, I want to send a rest in peace to all the trends that have been forgotten. Oh, I like this. Oh. 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
0: 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I'm just going to hit them with you. Tell me if you remember them or not. In 2015, there was the Charlie Challenge.
1: I don't remember that one.
0: I don't
2: Charlie,
0: either.
2: Charlie, I have no idea.
3: My finger, Charlie. That one?
4: No, not that.
0: There's no way it's that. That was okay. Too long ago.
4: That wasn't a challenge.
0: That's the only Charlie that I know, though. So I have no idea what it is. 2012, Angry Birds.
1: Okay, yeah. I do remember that phase.
0: I was all about Angry Birds.
4: I still have that app installed.
0: 2014, selfie sticks. Mm-hmm. Oh, no. Everybody had a selfie stick.
1: Everywhere.
0: Bro.
1: They had a banner from places.
4: Yeah,
0: dude, in 2006, remember Heelys?
4: Yeah.
1: Heelys.
0: The shoes with the wheels in them?
1: Oh, yeah. Uh-huh.
0: I just saw a comedian the other night. He walked up and he's like, yo, man, good set. Then rolled off. And I was like, what? They still make them?
2: I always wanted those.
1: I was just never coordinated enough. Like, I tried and I couldn't really roll.
0: And in 2010, this was a thing. I never played it. Farmville.
2: Oh, I've heard of that. Yeah,
0: it's kind of like Sims, I guess. You like make your own farm.
2: Sims were so old.
0: In 2013, the Cup song.
1: I don't remember that
2: Cup?
1: One.
2: Oh, no. Cup song.
0: What's Matt here on the weekend?
4: Matt knows that song.
2: I sing that.
0: In 2007, Guitar Hero.
1: Oh, yeah, that was a good time.
4: Legendary.
2: And then Rock Band. Remember when they had the whole band? You could play the drums, you could sing? Yeah.
0: 2007. Kanye made these popular. Remember Shutter Shades?
1: Oh, yeah.
0: I had a pair. I looked so dumb in them, but it was just. That's like, bro, when you think about
4: MFL,
0: when you think about the most like trendiest like artists, the two that I think would be Kanye West, obviously, because when it comes to fashion and just shoes in general, he changed the game.
4: Yep.
0: But also for like cultural moments, I think Nelly.
4: Well, he had the Band-Aid.
0: He did the Band-Aid. He did grills. I know grills were a thing, but he popularized it.
1: Apple bottoms.
0: Oh, yeah. And Air Force Ones.
1: Yes.
0: Oh, yeah. I mean, I don't think Nelly gets enough credit, man. Shout out to Nelly. He follows me and never likes anything, but that's okay.
2: He does.
0: The Cinderella Complex. Do you know what this is?
2: No, you feel like you're going to turn into a pumpkin at midnight?
0: No, I was going to say this is for Serena, but when you said that, I don't want to compare her to that. But this, I mean, Serena, she has said this on the air before, that she has big feet.
1: I do. For my height, I definitely do.
0: So the Cinderella Complex has to deal with women and big feet.
2: Gotcha.
0: And we'll talk more about this next. This is 106.1.
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0: All right, let's talk the Cinderella complex. Serena, break this down. What is it exactly?
1: So it is when women are stuffing their foot in a shoe that no longer fits them. And this is because our feet keep growing as we age. So it's very unlikely that the shoe that you wore at 20 still fits you. So instead of women just being like, no, like, this is the size that I am. Like, I'm going to fit in it.
2: Who does
1: it's
2: that?
1: Like, just go up a size a little bit.
0: That's crazy.
1: And it has to do a lot with like hormones, which I mentioned 1 foot got bigger when I was pregnant with my son and it just never went back.
0: How do you buy shoes?
1: I just go up a size. But also, so I feel like I've always had kind of a bigger foot for my height. Like I'm only like 5'3", 5'4", and I used to wear like a size 8. And now I could be anywhere from an 8 to a 9. And usually
2: girls
1: that have 9s, like they're usually like 5'8".
2: You could be in the WNBA.
1: Well, my height, I can't.
2: Yeah, but your foot. You can jump.
3: That doesn't mean you can jump if you have a big foot.
1: So yeah, so ladies, if you got big feet, you feel like they're growing, you're not alone.
0: Does your husband ever tell you have big feet, or does he like own it? He's like, damn, I love your big feet, girl.
1: No, well, he says in ways like he'll tell like my son or my daughter, like, dang, you got big old feet like your mama.
0: Oh damn.
3: Mm-hmm. Do you and your husband trade off shoes, like borrow each other's
2: oh
3: shoes?
2: Oh my god. This is hot.
0: Dude, our producer Matt just I see why he's always high. Because it seems like there's always something going on in his house. Now in my notes for the show, it says, should Matt have narked on his son for his crazy e-bike stunts? What's going on? Like, it's always something. Gotta take this away. Do this. Gotta punish him for this.
3: No, my son's friend. It's my son's friend.
0: Oh, my God. Okay, he'll tell us what's happening in the neighborhood next. On 106.1.
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0: deeper it hurts, more vivid and worse what I feel it deserve. Cause I feel way too fabulous.
1: Yeah, let's get it, man. It's 106.1
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1: As a parent, should you narc on a kid to their parents if you see them doing something crazy, or just let them be? That is the situation that you're currently in, right, Matt?
3: Yes, my son has this best friend, 13 years old. I was coming home from work the other day, and in my neighborhood, we have this big problem of kids on e-bikes. I feel like everybody has that problem, kids on e-bikes. They drive crazy. They disrupt traffic. Well, there's a group of kids riding around in circles in the intersection, not letting any cars pass, right? So I'm pulling up there, and I'm like, what the hell? People are honking. They're honking at me to not hit the kids. And I finally get by them, and I notice, I recognize one. I was like, man, that looks like Mark, my son's friend. And so I kind of like wave him down, tell him to come over, and he comes over, and I was like, bro, what are you doing? You're going to get yourself killed. He's like, oh, don't tell my parents, don't tell my parents. I'm like, you guys need to chill out, right? Because they almost got hit by cars. Yeah. It was a big thing. Mm-hmm. I'm like, all right, fine, just, you know, be safer. So then I get home, and I talk to my wife. She's like, you got to tell his parents. Like, we would want to know if Antonio was doing something crazy. So I did. I narked him out. I called his parents and told them. I said, is your son riding his bike in our neighborhood right now? They're like, yeah. Is he being a little a-hole? I was like, well, he almost got hit by like four cars. He did the popping wheelie thing where he just drives like at 20 miles an hour popping a wheelie. But he promised to, like, you know, that I wouldn't say anything to you, but I feel like you guys should know. And they were really appreciative.
1: Matt, stop talking. Serena, what are your thoughts?
2: I snitched on a kid recently. I don't know if it, I mean, it's not as extreme, but we're at a birthday party and I saw the kid like pouring the soda out of the pitcher, and he got water instead of soda, and I literally saw him spit it in the cup and then dump it back in the pitcher. So I told his parents.
1: That's crazy. Imagine someone, I mean, you don't even know what this kid might have, some little sickness or whatever he's got. You're just passing this on to everybody.
2: And he got in trouble. His dad's like, he did what? He did, and then he denied it. I was like, I saw you.
1: And the thing is, the parent probably believed the kid.
4: Yeah, for sure.
1: And not Serena.
4: For sure.
1: And you guys drank spit.
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0: Today's listener therapy, kind of crazy, man. I don't think we've had a situation like this. Alex just got hit on by one of his coworkers' wives.
2: Sheesh. Oh, my God.
0: Yeah, let's have Serena read the DM, and then we can discuss it.
1: I have this work friend that I'm pretty tight with. We always go out to lunch together, and sometimes we hit happy hour after work. The other night, we were all out at a bar, and his wife came out to meet us. I had never met her before, so we got to talking when my friend went outside to take a call. I couldn't believe it, but this woman started flirting with me and actually rubbed my arm.
0: Oh my God.
1: Then when her husband came back in, she acted totally normal, like nothing happened. I don't think she was drunk, so I can't blame the alcohol. I'm wondering if I should tell my friend or just leave it all alone. Maybe they're swingers, but I want no part of that.
0: I mean, yeah, that's probably what it is, because I don't think that a coworker's wife is just going to hit on you.
3: Unless she showed up to the bar already kind of tipsy.
0: He said she wasn't drunk, right?
3: She wasn't drinking there.
1: He didn't think that she was drunk.
0: I don't know, man. I feel like that could be the test. Like, if you kind of play with it, then when he comes back, the coworker, now the wife is kind of like, hey, he's into it.
3: Yeah,
0: and
3: green
0: then
3: light.
0: They make the move. I don't know. I mean, what would you do, Serena?
1: Well, I kind of wish she gave, like, better examples. Like what was she was saying to be flirty.
0: Freak. You want the details?
1: Well,
0: I love
1: it. Because I'm just like, what if, like, some people, they're just, like, very touchy, like, normally.
0: Rubbing your arm?
1: But I feel like Mikey rubs the business partner. He rubs everybody.
0: Well, there's his business out there. But he is a rubber.
1: Like, but I feel like he's not. But I feel like he's not doing it in like a flirty way. That's just like,
0: I don't know. I hope not. He rubs the hell out of me.
4: It's felt flirty to me a couple times. We're being honest. It's like, bro, you need to chill.
3: Pinch my nipples.
2: Who's Mikey?
0: She already said the business part.
2: Oh, yeah.
0: God. let's
4: take it to the phones. We have Nicole on the line. I want to see how this kind of comes across to her. Is it flirtatious? Are there boundaries being crossed? It's a whole thing. We'll see what Nicole thinks next.
0: On 106.1.
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0: could ever say.
1: Yeah, let's get it, man. It's 106.1.
0: Kiss FM.
2: All right, so there's a celebrity's baby mom, correct?
0: Yes.
2: That, I guess, turned down $40 million because of what she would have had to do for the money. Who is the celebrity and what would she have to do? It's tea time. Tell us, Serena.
0: Well, Elon Musk is a celebrity and it's one of the mothers to his children. So she's alleging that he offered to give her $40 million. He was going to give her $15 million up front plus $100,000 a month for 20 years.
2: Oh.
0: But she said that there was a catch. According to her, she would have had to sign an agreement that limited to what she could publicly say about him and people connected to him. And she said that she turned it down because being able to tell her side of the story was more important than money. And she wants to set an example for her kids that you should never take being materially comfortable over speaking the truth. And Elon is calling BS on the whole thing, saying that he never offered that money and accused her of having a history of making false claims. So we don't know who's telling the truth.
3: Translation, she's going to write a tell-all book and make more than $40 million.
0: Yeah, $40 million, though? Isn't he like a trillionaire or something?
3: I don't know about a trillion.
2: You know what's crazy? The company's worth, I think, a trillion, right? Or his net worth is a trillion, but net worth obviously isn't the money that you have. It's everything.
3: Jesus.
4: Don't you wish you were a woman these days? Like, I would love to be a woman.
3: Wish that your whole life.
4: The only reason why I wish that is because I can get with a man and then marry them and know that they have money and then get out clean.
0: Little of women, and she's here saying that she didn't want money.
3: Yeah.
4: Because she probably has enough in her bank account ready. Like, she's probably been living with...
0: Not all women are just after money.
4: Cap!
0: It's not true.
3: That's Nicasio.
0: I know.
3: That's Nicasio.
2: Have you guys heard about this anti-anxiety medication?
0: I've heard of a medication.
3: THC?
2: It is a thing, apparently, now. I want to talk to you about it next. See if it's something you'd be into or not.
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2: The world's first anti-anxiety injection is real.
3: What?
2: Could one injection switch off anxiety for 2 months? It is a compound called PA915. It's circulating online as an anti-anxiety vaccine. Okay, let's see. It's supposed to, I guess, block a brain receptor called PAC1, part of the system that runs your stress response. So under chronic stress, that system stays stuck on, which is closely tied to anxiety, depression, and exhaustion. So block the receptor, and then the brain would send fewer stress signals. And so they're saying that this thing could help you up to 8 weeks, and it's comparable to ketamine with no signs of dependency.
1: Wow. Oh.
2: They've only tried it on mice.
4: Yeah, I'm reading it's not approved for human use.

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0: Scientists have broken down the best sleep schedule. So I'm going to hit you with these and see if it makes sense to you. So it says if you go to sleep at 9 p.m., you should wake up at 4:30.
1: Okay.
2: Yeah.
3: 7.5 hours. That's
0: and then, right. Yeah, just so on and so forth. 10 p.m., 5:30. 11 p.m., 6:30. You wake up at noon, 7:30. If you go to bed at 1 a.m., you shouldn't wake up till 8:30. You go to bed at 2 a.m., 9:30, 3 a.m., 10:30, so on and so forth.
1: Mm. I mean, I wish, but it's just not ideal with two kids. So my husband, he helps me get the kids ready before I leave for work. And recently he just said that he was like, I want to sleep in. He goes, I don't want to do it anymore. Damn. So I'm like, okay, that's fine. But then I need to get to bed like earlier.
4: Yeah, he's got to cover the nighttime shift,
1: right?
4: Yeah,
1: and it still hasn't happened where I can make it to where I can get to bed earlier. Like, just it's so hard. The

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3: There's a trend right now. Basically, it's asking, what's one hill that you would die on? Like, no matter what, whatever people tell you, it is what it is. You stand by it. Mm-hmm. I have mine, and I'll share it with you next.
4: Ooh.
3: And it's all brought to you by our friends at DraftKings.
4: Yeah.
3: Listen, dude, if you guys are not aware, football's back, baby!
4: Yeah.
3: And so is your chance to win big. 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
2: So what's a hill that you would die on? Take a second, think about that. What's something that no matter what anybody says, for you, it's like, it is what it is, and this is how I feel.
3: I got mine. Okay.
2: This is Tino. Mine's easy. I don't want kids. And I've talked about it so many times, and it's always the same thing. Oh, but you don't know until you have them. I don't want to know.
3: But
2: I don't care. I don't want to know. And then people are like, oh, but who's going to carry on the family name, your legacy? Which one? Guadalupe? We need to stop it. You're acting like I said that you should donate your kids to charity. I don't care what you do. Have 20 of them. Do whatever you want to do. I don't want them, and I stand on the hill.
3: You'll stand on the hill, but alone.
2: I don't care. I don't care. That's
4: a small hill.
2: I'm fine with it. I'm complete. I can't wait till my nurse has to bathe me naked.
4: Oh,
2: I
4: wow.
2: can't wait.
4: What if it's
3: a man? That part is hot.
4: Okay.
2: Anyway, anyone else got some?
1: Yes, I do. You don't always have to put away your shopping cart. You don't.
2: Oh, that's rude.
3: Yes,
2: man.
3: You
1: no.
3: do.
1: No, you
2: oh,
1: don't.
2: Wow, you're that type
1: no,
2: of person.
1: I am, because there's oh, some, wow. there's exceptions sometimes.
2: No.
1: If
2: it says
1: I
2: a lot.
1: Have,
2: it's such a small
1: no,
2: courtesy.
1: No, let me finish. This is my time. I'll let you talk. If I have my kids and it's hot outside, you see all these crazy people where they just run up and try to snatch kids. I put my
2: where
1: kids in the car.
2: Live?
1: Do
2: yeah,
1: not
2: yeah,
1: watch
2: no.
1: the news. But
2: what?
1: You put
2: like
1: your kids
2: grandma.
1: In the car. And if I am parked not close to where you put them back, I will leave it there
3: that's
1: for the safety
3: the,
1: of my children.
4: Person, that's okay.
3: These are the type of people that are in the grocery stores
2: yes.
3: that, like, if
1: oh
3: they don't
1: my
3: want
1: gosh,
3: something,
1: I'm being judged
3: hold
1: by
3: on.
1: You.
3: If they don't want something, then they put it right. Just they put it right there, wherever.
2: Yeah.
3: Like, go put it back where you got it from.
4: You
3: I
4: don't
3: agree.
4: Do that. You lazy
3: I do that
4: ass.
3: All the time.
4: No way.
3: Anyways,
4: what's
2: quickly,
4: yours, Nicasio?
2: Quickly.
3: Mine is a marriage is a scam.
2: I
3: stand
2: agree.
3: On it.
4: Same hill.
2: I agree. Let's talk to Priscilla. We'll see what hill she'll die on next.
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0: Drake is now teaching Toronto slang on Duolingo.
2: Oh my God.
1: That's funny.
0: Drake has fans laughing after apparently teaching Toronto slang on the app. It says the unexpected addition quickly caught attention online, with people basically just going nuts. Like they all thought it was like him trolling, but it's a thing. He's such a focal point when it comes to culture that they're like, people want to learn how to talk how he talks, and so he's helping people out.
2: Yeah, I mean, this is wonderful. Think about this. Like, you can pass it down generation to generation. Like, I'm gonna learn it. I'm gonna teach my son.
1: Slang, I feel like it's gonna change by generation.
2: Has Drake changed? No.
0: Let's test Nicasio with these two, because Nicasio is the ultimate Drake stan. He just everything Drake he loves.
3: The Drake stan.
0: I'm gonna hit you with two of the terms.
2: Upon the head top?
0: Yeah, right upon your head top. And then we're going to see if you know what they mean, okay? Is everything good, Crody?
2: Oh, yeah.
0: What does Crody mean? Like, A, tiny crocodile. B, close friend. Or C, croissant.
2: Oh, that's a close friend. It's like Brody.
0: Okay, so this one right here, I want you to just look at that. You see a guy, he looks kind of mad, and then there's a block next to him. You see what that is? What does that mean? It's a yellow block.
2: That's the cheese. Cheese!
0: Well, this is the way you would use it is, nah, I'm cheesed, fam.
3: What?
0: So stupid, dude. Go to Duolingo and learn how to talk like Drake. This I thought was really cool, man. There's a dude that decided to make a YouTube channel for kids with no dad.
1: Aw, that's sweet.
0: To teach them life skills.
3: I have a dad.
0: Act like it. We'll talk all about it next. I think it's dope. This is 106.1.
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0: Everyone calls him Dad. The next one says, thanks, Dad. It's really amazing the number of us that don't know how to actually wear a suit properly. The next one, Dad, thank you so much. You're the third person who gives this message to me. First is my uncle. Second is my best friend. How good is God? God bless you, Dad.
1: Aww. Sometimes people just need some positivity in their lives. That's it. Because I feel like we see so much negative stuff that just like a simple, nice gesture, even if it's just a YouTube channel, like people need that. Mm-hmm.
0: Nicasio has a look on his face and he can't wait to talk trash because his dad's present.
2: That's why I can't speak on this. I don't know the feeling.
3: What did your dad teach you?
2: He taught me everything.
3: Exactly.
2: He taught me how to fight. He taught me how to change a battery. He taught me how to change a tire. He taught me how to talk to a girl.
1: He didn't teach you manners.
2: Oh, wow. So then why do you smile whenever you're with me?
1: I'm laughing at you.
0: By 2030, 45% of women between the ages of 25 and 44 will be single without children.
1: Sheesh.
0: Yeah, this is according to Morgan Stanley. So it's got to be true.
2: What the?
0: We'll talk all about it next.
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3: 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If you play the game, are you smarter than Nicasio? 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
4: Which actor got so into their character that they actually lived as a homeless person for weeks to prepare for a movie role? Is it A, Jamie Foxx, B, Jennifer Aniston, or C, Keanu Reeves?
3: We have Yvette ready to go on line four. 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
2: Are you smarter than Ocasio? Let's play the game. Yvette, how you doing today?
3: I'm doing good. How are you?
2: I'm doing great. I'm excited to play this game with you because I know you're going to win it. Ocasio will give you a question. He'll give you three multiple choice answers. Just pick whichever one you feel comfortable with. And we'll rejoice when you get it right, okay?
3: Okay, sounds good.
4: Which actor got so into their character that they actually lived as a homeless person for weeks to prepare for a movie role? Is it A, Jamie Foxx, B, Jennifer Aniston, or C, Keanu Reeves?
3: I think it's Jamie Foxx.
4: Oh, my God.
2: It's Jamie Foxx! That was a good movie. I don't know why I can't think of what it was called.
4: The Soloist.
2: That's what it was. Yes, yeah. Yes, based on a true story. It was good.
5: Coming up next.
2: There's a new study that shows September Halloween decorations are using holiday cheer to distract from life falling apart.
4: Oh, facts.
2: We'll talk all about it next. This is 106.1.
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2: All right, so there's a celebrity's baby mom, correct?
1: Yes.
2: That, I guess, turned down $40 million because of what she would have had to do for the money. Who is the celebrity and what would she have to do? It's tea time. Tell us, Serena.
1: Well, Elon Musk is a celebrity and it's one of the mothers to his children. So she's alleging that he offered to give her $40 million. He was going to give her $15 million up front plus $100,000 a month for 20 years.
2: Oh.
1: But she said that there was a catch. According to her, she would have had to sign an agreement that limited to what she could publicly say about him and people connected to him. And she said that she turned it down because being able to tell her side of the story was more important than money. And she wants to set an example for her kids that you should never take being materially comfortable over speaking the truth. And Elon is calling BS on the whole thing, saying that he never offered that money and accused her of having a history of making false claims. So we don't know who's telling the truth.
3: Translation, she's going to write a tell-all book and make more than $40 million.
1: Yeah, $40 million, though? It's like, isn't he like a trillionaire or something?
3: I don't know about a trillion.
2: You know what's crazy? The company's worth, I think, a trillion, right? Or his net worth is a trillion, but net worth obviously isn't the money that you have. It's everything.
3: Jesus.
4: Don't you wish you were a woman these days? Like, I would love to be a woman.
3: Wish that your whole life.
4: I the only reason why I wish that is because I can get with a man and then marry them and know that they have money and then get out clean.
1: Little of women, and she's here saying that she didn't want money.
3: Yeah.
4: Because she probably has enough in her bank account ready. Like, she's probably been living with...
1: Not all women are just after money.
4: Cap!
1: It's not true.
3: That's Nicasio.
1: I know.
3: That's Nicasio.
2: Have you guys heard about this anti-anxiety medication?
1: I've heard of a medication.
3: THC?
2: It is a thing, apparently, now. I want to talk to you about it next. See if it's something you'd be into or not.
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1: 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Yeah.

0: deeper it hurts. More vivid and worse, what I feel I deserve. Yeah, cause I feel way too fabulous.
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2: Hey, girls just wanna dance. Hey, girls just wanna have fun. I don't know your plans. Hey, I just wanna

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0: The world's first anti-anxiety injection is real.
2: What?
0: Could one injection switch off anxiety for 2 months? It is a compound called PA915. It's circulating online as an anti-anxiety vaccine. Okay, let's see. It's supposed to, I guess, block a brain receptor called PAC1, part of the system that runs your stress response. So under chronic stress, that system stays stuck on, which is closely tied to anxiety, depression, and exhaustion. So block the

0: receptor, and then the brain would send fewer stress signals. And so they're saying that this thing could help you up to 8 weeks, and it's comparable to ketamine with no signs of dependency.
1: Wow. Oh.
0: They've only tried it on mice.
2: Yeah, I'm reading it's not approved for human use
0: and
2: yet.
0: And human trials are still to come.
3: I wonder what the side effects are, though. You know, like, I feel like there's always that fine
2: in mice, it did cause hyperactivity, dependency, or cognitive deficits.
0: Well, you see the commercials for the medicine, and it's like, could cause suicidal thoughts and make you want to die. I'm like, bro,
1: I know.
0: It's like, what?
3: It's like internal bleeding.
0: And there's someone just dancing, so happy.
4: Yeah, it's like, I'll just deal with the herpes, guys.
0: That stuff's crazy,
1: you made
0: bro.
1: The problem worse.
0: There's apparently a best sleep schedule. I found this online. I thought it was really interesting. It gives you the best time to go to sleep and the best time to wake up if you want to operate accordingly. I'll share it with you next and see if it can maybe fall into your schedule. 106.1.
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All right, we got Morning Show money on the way at 7:10 and 8:10 this morning. 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

0: phone right now and talk about raising money for Kids Kids Today. All that coming up before 9 this morning, JC.
1: Man, we love Todd Graves.
0: Yeah, we do. Such a nice voice.
1: And guy. And let's check in with Amanda for your Kiss FM traffic update.
2: From the Kiss FM Traffic Center. In Douglas, look out for construction that has the roadway reduced to one lane on 20 westbound at 45. And look out for a disabled vehicle blocking the center lane of 35E northbound at Loop 12. 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
1: 800-543-3548. All right, Madison, would you like to share your worst date ever story with us, please?
21: So I used to work at a movie theater when I was about 18, and a guy had came up to the movie theater a couple times, finally asked me on a date, and I was really excited. Not too excited to go back to work, but yeah. You know, he's like, you get free movie tickets because you work there, right? I'm like, yes. So he didn't want to pay. So I'm like, all right, well, it's cool. I get free movie tickets. It's whatever. So it was Halloween day, and we went to go see Ender's Game, I think. And I'm just sitting there during the previews, and he's talking to me. And I'm like, okay, cool. He's telling me about his business. He had, like, a little Nerds machine that he had out in the mall that we close that we worked at.
1: Uh-huh.
21: And I had always been taught, like Kelly Raspberry, to sit with a penny between my knees.
22: Mm-hmm. And proper.
21: Yes, proper. So this dude just rips my legs open and then licks the side of my face.
0: Oh.
23: Okay.
21: And I had no idea what to do. Then he went to the bathroom. So I called my male friend. I was just like, SOS, I need help. Come immediately.
23: Oh.
21: So I got my friend to crash my date and walk me to my car.
22: Oh, my God.
2: Oh.
1: He licked your face?
21: He licked my face.
22: No,
21: never in my life.
23: Wow.
22: Oh, that's weird.
2: That's not okay.
1: That
23: yeah.
1: is.
23: Did he make you pay for popcorn and drinks even though you gave him free tickets for the movie?
21: Yes. Yes, he did. Like, I worked at the theater. We're supposed to keep people from bringing snacks in as a part of our job. And he actually brought in, like, a whole bag of, like, Nerds candies.
1: Well, he owned the machine.
21: And did not share them with me.
23: Oh, man.
22: He's a bad guy.
1: That is nuts.
0: Worst date ever.
1: I hate this guy.
21: Worst date ever.
1: Yep. Thank you, Madison. Sorry your face got licked.
24: Share your worst date ever story.
25: Call or text.
24: 800-543-3548.
1: And I'm sitting here thinking, of all my years here on this earth, I don't think, aside from a dog, I've ever had my face licked.
0: Mm.
2: That's sad.
23: No. I don't think.
1: Al, you've never had your face licked or licked the face?
23: I don't believe so.
1: I also have not licked a face either, I don't think.
23: I don't think I have either.
2: I've licked a baby.
23: Yeah.
2: I couldn't help it.
1: You like the baby, not your baby?
2: So awful. That's embarrassing.
1: Weird, Kelly.
22: It just happened?
2: At Florence Baptist Temple.
1: I think you go to jail
2: for
1: that.
2: I was like probably in junior high or something, or maybe late elementary school. After church service let out, all the girls would run to the nursery because we wanted to hold the babies when they got picked up. And I was so overcome, like, I love this baby so much. I licked it.
22: Oh. Oh, my God.
1: Just licked it?
2: Right in front of the mom.
22: That
2: was very awkward.
1: Oh, what do you do if you're a parent and a kid licks your kid?
2: I know. Yeah. They say there's some psychological thing about that. It's like when you're at a funeral and you're so overcome like by grief, you start laughing.
1: Yeah.
2: It's like a body's defense mechanism.
23: Yeah.
2: It's like you want to bite that baby so much, so you lick it instead.
3: Well, and it's like, because I've sometimes felt so overwhelmed with something so cute that you just want to squeeze it.
1: That's how I felt about my kids.
4: Yes, that's what you just can't explain it, so you lick it instead.
1: When my kids were really little, I just wanted to squeeze it.
4: Right. I remember my stepson.
1: But it's love.
4: He got in my face one time, and he was so excited. You could just tell he was so happy. He just hung off and punched me in the face.
1: Oh.
4: Yes. He was so happy. They don't know. You don't know. You're like, I gotta compensate for this. Boom.
1: Yeah.
3: And when you, in the moment right after you realized that you had licked this baby, so what did you do?
4: Horrified.
1: Yeah,
4: I was
1: you knew.
4: Because the mom's right there. I'm like, you know, what? I was like probably sixth, seventh grade.
1: I would have been like, you lick it, you keep it.
0: No.
3: You lick it, you keep it. Yeah. Like you break it, you buy it.
1: Yeah. Audrey and Justin strike me as people that have licked faces.
0: No.
5: I've had my face licked.
1: That's weird.
5: What?
1: That's a wild thing to do, though.
5: I didn't ask for it.
1: I know.
3: That's even worse.
1: That's a weird thing
5: to do. Maybe I was so cute, they couldn't help it.
1: Maybe.
23: What about the wet willy?
1: I've
0: gotten a wet willy before.
1: Talk about wanting to punch someone.
0: Yeah.
1: Wet willies will... I won't even know that I'm punching you.
4: I know. It's reflex.
1: It's disgusting. You're putting spit in my ear hole.
0: Yeah. What about a little, like, ear play?
1: Like yeah, little, if it's like my wife.
0: Yeah.
1: Like
5: ear spring, play.
0: Yeah.
5: Like a little nibble.
0: Like an ear kiss or an ear nibble.
1: When you blow into the ear hole.
5: Oh, my God.
1: Just a... Oh, it just makes me want to... Oh,
23: what?
5: Squeeze something?
1: Makes me want to lick a baby. We will be licking our fingers today, though, because today Raising Cane's is doing their dine-in day.
5: Woo-hoo!
1: And you know we're going to be getting our chicken fingers and licking our fingers all over the place because the food is delicious. And here's what we want you to do, Kid Nation. Help us out. Go eat Raising Cane's today.
23: There
1: all
23: go.
1: Day long today. Get it for lunch. Get it for get it for the office. Get it for a snack. Get it for dinner. Basically, every dollar from each box combo meal sold is going to go back to our charity Kids. So we really would appreciate it if you would get out there and buy as many chicken fingers box combo meals as possible. And we all know their Texas toast is one of the best in the world.
0: Awesome.
1: We know their fries. When you get those what are they called?
0: Like crinkle cut
1: fries with the salt on them, right fresh out.
4: It just keeps it in the little ridges right there.
0: I like the coleslaw too. It's good.
1: I get underrated. Yeah,
0: it's refreshing.
1: I'll get an extra toast.
3: The sauce, I could just live in it.
1: Anna actually put the sauce on her face.
3: Yes, the cane sauce is my exact shade.
1: Yeah.
0: It's great foundation
3: is
0: for
3: what
0: her.
3: I learned. Yes, great foundation and moisturizer.
1: And I know it's called dine-in day, but even if you do take out and all that stuff, they're going to hook us up. And this is huge for us. So let's try to see if we could get like a million people to go get
23: Boston.
4: That would
23: be
4: amazing.
3: I think we can do it.
1: Or as many people as possible. And when you go get your food... Post it on social media. Let everybody know that's in your friends group that it's going on this morning, today, all day long today.
0: And you have
4: tag to kids,
0: eat.
4: Kids.
0: You have to eat today.
1: You do.
0: And so make it for a good cause for kids.
1: It's human nature.
3: Yeah.
1: To eat, feed yourself.
3: If there's any
1: times.
3: Day to treat yourself to some chicken
0: fingers.
23: Did you see, speaking of eating.
1: Yes, Big Al.
23: Did you see that 15-year-old kid that was found in the middle of the ocean? On top of a capsized ship, he had gone out with his brother and cousin, I believe. They didn't make it.
1: He's the only one that survived.
23: For 3 days.
1: What was he? How was he staying hydrated, you
4: he
1: think?
4: Was very dehydrated.
23: Yes, I would imagine so.
4: I guess maybe caught rainwater. He survived.
1: My goodness.
23: He survived, but 3 days. 15 years old.
0: Wow.
23: And you're dealing with, you just
1: the
23: lost.
1: Loss
23: of your brother and your cousin.
0: Oh my gosh.
3: Oh my.
23: Oh, and some pilot just saw something shiny.
4: What are we talking about?
23: I don't know.
5: Because he said, speaking of eating, I'm going to keep a list of Al's.
1: Yeah, what's
5: that
1: have to do with it?
23: Because he didn't eat.
4: Okay.
3: Okay.
4: We went from Raising Cane's happy to this kid almost died.
1: But he survived.
23: He survived.
4: He survived.
0: What ocean was he in?
23: Don't know.
3: The one on the left.
23: Yeah.
1: Speaking of eating,
23: big one.
1: Time for morning show money.
4: Yeah, why not?
1: Why not do it?
0: Speaking of,
1: you could take your share of $10,000 in morning show money right now by giving us a call at 800-543-3548. Kelly Rasmus in 10 minutes.
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0: FM. We are giving away morning show money in about 15 minutes. Then you got your chance at Harry Styles tickets to see him at AT&T Stadium. He's going to be there on April 9th and the 10th.
1: Yes, and that's coming up at 8:30 and on the 30s all day long. And then we need to get Todd Graves from Raising Cane's on the

0: Democratic Morning Show on 106.1 KISS FM. And I know Anna's going to get mad at me for bringing this up, but the Harry Styles pre-sale starts today. The general on-sale begins tomorrow. Why is she mad at me for bringing it up? Because she wants to buy her tickets.
1: Because it's competitive, but you know what's even better? 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That's even better than, you know, fighting everybody
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3: From the KISS FM Traffic Center in Carrollton, look out for an accident blocking three right lanes of Sam Rayburn Tollway southbound at Huffines Boulevard. And Irving, look out for an accident blocking two left lanes of 114 westbound at the Bush Turnpike. 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
4: Kenny Chesney. 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
5: 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Lainey Wilson.
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12: We got Love Letters to Kelly also happening in about 20. Our love expert's going to be helping you out. But we want to help our teachers. So if you're a teacher, an educator, you work at a school, you want to get a project off the ground, you just need the funds, we got the funds for you. Just go to KidNation.com and tell us what you're trying to do. And maybe we'll be calling you and letting you know you're our teacher of the day, which is exactly what we are doing right now with our friend Beth McCoy, who is joining us from Normal Park Museum Magnet, teaches first grade, all of them subjects.
13: Okay.
12: She got all the subjects.
11: All of them.
12: Miss McCoy, are you there?
14: I'm here.
12: Now, is it Miss or Mrs. McCoy?
14: It's Miss McCoy.
12: Miss McCoy, well, congratulations on getting this prize pack that we're hooking you up with. But we really want to know what you're trying to do at your school. What's the project you got off the ground?
14: Oh, I'm so excited. Our project is something new that we're trying this year. We have always studied about plants in our fourth quarter, and we always tried to get outside as much as we could in the fourth quarter. But we really have a very small space, and one of the things that we wanted to do this year was try to get out in the garden the whole year. So our plan was to make a bigger garden and buy some plots that they could get into and have a space for each kid. Each kid would have their own space to grow their own thing, and they would also get to see the fruit of their labor a whole year long, to really grow things, harvest some things. In the past, we did a native plant garden, and they would get to start it, but they didn't really get to see the fruits of their labors and all the work that they put into it. So this way they'll be able to do that. So we would like to buy some raised garden beds, yeah. And really the soil costs a lot of money too. Yeah. So just using that money towards that.
12: Wow, and I'm sure you need little tools for the kids because they're not
0: little
12: adults
0: hands.
12: Yet. Little handles.
0: Oh, mm-hmm. That's adorable.
13: It's important to learn how to survive an apocalypse.
12: 100%.
15: Okay,
13: we gotta learn how to grow our own food. Yeah,
12: and true. Let's remember, Ms. McCoy's students are first graders.
13: Yeah, amazing.
12: These are cute little kids yeah. that are growing a garden. What kind of plants are you guys growing?
14: We're hoping to do some things that will grow quick, like lettuce grows quick. And carrots, some things like that.
12: Okay.
14: We haven't awesome. Really, we're still in the planning process, but our hope is to really get started by next month. We're going to start kind of going outside, once a week just to get them used to that phase, but really getting up and running by in October.
12: Well, Ms. McCoy, we're going to go ahead and hook you up with that $500 so that you can get those tools, the soil, whatever you need for the garden. Plus, the ultimate awesome. Teacher stash from Pilot Pen, makers of G2, America's favorite gel ink pen, and Friction, America's favorite erasable gel ink pen. Now, also, you are in the running to win a vacation so you could live more Florida days at Sundial Beach Resort and Spa on Sanibel Island, which has some gulf views, white sandy beaches, activities from paddleboarding to pickleball, or you could just relax because I know the school year is very long. So you're in the running for that vacation as well, okay?
0: Yay.
15: And Ms. McCoy, I have a question. I have a Japanese maple tree that's dying. We're watering it. We're watering it every day, and I think the heat's killing her, and I don't know what to do. I don't know how to save her.
14: That's a great question. Maybe
15: ChatGPT.
14: I mean,
15: there you go. There you go, Ms. McCoy. There you go, Ms. McCoy.
12: She's teaching her. She's trying to grow lettuce and carrots.
15: Right. Yeah. I'm just trying to say my Japanese maple.
0: She said, sorry about you. Google it.
15: Yeah. She's like, I don't know.
16: Enjoy your seed money, Ms. McCoy.
14: I bet it's beautiful.
12: Yeah, I bet you.
14: Thank you.
12: Yeah. Well, Ms. McCoy, hang on for us. We'll get you set up with the $500 on your Friction erasable pens and all that, okay?
14: Thanks. Really quick, just wanted to say I'm such a big fan of everybody on the show and the whole show. So thank you so much for this.
16: Thank you.
12: We're big fans of what you're doing.
13: We're big fans of teachers.
12: And look, I know I talk trash on lettuce all the time, but I would eat your lettuce.
16: Wow.
12: I would eat Ms. McCoy.
13: Would you eat her onions?
12: I would try her onion. I'm not a big onion guy, but for you, I would, Ms. McCoy. If it grew from your garden, I would try it.
14: We'll make sure we grow those too.
12: But don't be too. You don't have to send it if you don't want to. But I would.
16: In my little raised garden, Kelly, my little raised flower bed or whatever, I've got some little strawberries. Mm. And because I bought this thing, well, I bought it from ex-wife and stuff. But anyway, for now, Charlie and I have been kind of doing it together. And she really, really gets off into it. She's really. Yeah.
13: I wish I was good at it. My last house before this one, they planted like spring onions in the front flower beds. So whenever you walked up to the front of my house, you smelled onions.
12: Oh, yeah. No.
13: It's weird. I had to go out there and pull them up and they kept coming back. But who would plant onions in a flower bed in the front of the house?
15: It might be a bug deterrent.
12: My buddy.
13: That might have been it, or snakes or something.
12: Or rodents?
13: Maybe.
12: My buddy Ghetto D. We know Ghetto D.
16: Yeah.
12: He was growing watermelons in his backyard.
0: Whoa. Really? Whoa.
12: Yeah.
16: Wow.
12: And there was times where he'd be out of town and he'd call me up and go, hey, man, can you go water my watermelon? Because you got to take care of those things. And it was delicious.
16: I wouldn't mind being that guy, every year. This time of year, actually, they have the big, huge, humongous pumpkin.
13: Yeah.
16: That weighs like 1,000 pounds or whatever. Usually somewhere up northeast. Being that guy, but you got to get it on a truck.
15: The biggest
16: you take it
15: pumpkin.
16: Somewhere.
0: Yeah.
12: How do you make them grow that big?
16: I think steroids.
12: Something
15: and like a seed from a big pumpkin as well.
12: You know what I want to do to grow like a watermelon or a pumpkin? Right. If you could grow them into shapes,
15: you can.
12: Yeah, because I've seen people do that, like
15: square watermelon,
12: like a square one. Can I make a heart shaped watermelon?
0: Wait,
12: That'd be pretty cool.
0: I've never seen a square watermelon. I've never seen any shape.
15: Yeah,
0: it's normal.
12: And so it starts growing, and it's a box. So as it grows, it just molds to whatever you
0: that's
12: have.
0: That's mean.
12: What does it mean? You're gonna eat it. No, that's mean.
0: You push it in this environment where it can't do its normal thing.
12: Well, you're gonna eat it. You just want it squared, so it's easier to slice.
13: And carving it up and gutting it isn't mean.
15: Plants do have feelings, and they do communicate with us.
0: Yeah, did you ever do that project where you talk to your plant and see how it grows? Oh, you're nice to one, and you're mean to the other?
15: Yes,
0: oh,
15: and really? The one that you speak words of affirmation grows a lot stronger than the negative. Yes, this is a real study that's been
13: like
15: done.
13: Sixth grade science fair project, right. JC. Where were you?
0: It's like sixth grade, JC.
12: I don't think we did that in my school.
15: They also did it with rice. So they took white rice and they put it they put it in rooms. And then one, they spoke positive things to it and it didn't catch too much bacteria. The one that they ignored, neglected, didn't even talk to was the most foul, disgusting thing you've ever seen.
12: Really?
15: The one that you yelled and the one that you yelled at and cussed at, it kind of had like a little funky stuff going on it, but not as bad as the one that was neglected.
0: Oh, wow.
16: Then you had the brown rice in a whole different classroom. It was terrible.
15: Right.
17: A parade of thoughts that sometimes should have remained thoughts.
12: I

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1: is back.
0: Is back.
2: All right, well, we got our love expert in here ready to go, ready to help us out, Kid Nation. You can write her at loveletterstokelly.com. Here we go. It's time for
3: Love Letters. Love Letters to Kelly.
2: So we just talked to Tammy, and this letter is from Tommy.
4: All right.
2: So Tommy wrote us and said, "Dear Kelly, you are the love expert."
1: I am.
2: I'm in love with my best friend. Oh. We have been friends a long time. We're both seeing someone else right now.
4: Oh,
2: I don't know how to tell her because mm-mm. I don't want to lose her as my friend. And it's funny because we are both so much alike.
1: Oh, geez.
2: But I don't know if she feels the same as I do. She has had me from the moment I first saw her, Kelly, which, by the way, was many months from when we first met. Any advice would be greatly appreciated. By the way, I'm 34. She's 33, just in case you wanted to know.
1: It's disrespectful to the person you're dating, in my opinion, that if you're harboring all these feelings for someone else, that's not fair to the woman who thinks she's building a life with you, perhaps.
2: Maybe he was just trying
1: 30s,
2: to see.
1: That's when you're thinking about settling down and building a family.
2: Right.
1: So, I mean, if you're not sure about the woman you're with, then break up with her. First you run thing. The risk of ruining their friendship, but Taylor Swift famously sang a song about that. And she wishes she could go back to kiss that boy, but he was dead.
5: Oh, wow.
2: He did.
1: That's the song.
2: Kelly
5: I took a turn.
2: Yeah, but he was dating her friend, though.
1: You know, I've been in relationships like that where you're like, man, I'm really drawn to this friend.
4: Yeah.
1: But one of us is always in another relationship and we were never single at the same time. And we've each gone on and had very happy, beautiful lives. What might have been in a parallel universe, we'll never know. But the bottom line is, if you're not with someone that you're madly in love with, then do her a favor and break up with her.
6: Let her go.
1: And then go figure it out with your best friend. And you have to be willing to risk it to get the biscuit, as we say often on this show.
2: What's a good way to tell your best friend you're in love with them? A letter? Or do you do it in person?
1: I think if it's your best friend, that's a conversation to have.
2: And face to face?
6: You get drunk and make out.
1: Well.
5: There's that.
1: No, well, there is truth in the wine, as they say, you know, whatever that saying is. So, I mean, you know, maybe just one night, just say, have you ever thought about, you know, you could approach it like kind of around the way.
2: Have you ever thought about kissing me?
1: Have you ever thought about what would happen if we ever dated? Oh. And she goes, no, you got your answer.
2: Oh, no.
5: Yeah. Or just play the Taylor Swift song, Ruin the Friendship, and be like, oh, my God, wait.
4: That's us.
1: Would it be a shame if I died without you ever kissing me?
2: Right. Oh, if you guys are hanging out watching a movie, you go like, we should play a game. And then she goes, what? And go, spin the bottle.
1: I mean, there's ways to kind of find out.
5: Just you two?
1: There's ways to kind of find out if there's a chance there without flat out saying, would you go out with me? I'll dump her for you.
2: The fact that she's in a relationship makes me proceed with caution because I really want
1: he's
2: you to find out.
4: He's in one too.
2: Yeah, but he's probably going to break up with them.
5: So are Jim and Pam.
2: That's true. Jim and Pam were in relationships as well.
6: Oh, The Office.
5: Yeah. Just depends on which character you're rooting for, really.
1: We don't have script writers here.
2: This is not sitcom.
1: This is real life.
2: This is life. But do you want to know?
5: He's yearning for her.
2: He is yearning.
5: Now I'm going to listen to Ruin the Friendship.
2: That's a great song. It really is.
3: Love letters. Love letters to Kelly.
4: Kelly is a love expert.
1: I am.
4: I've lived near my neighbor, Alex, for many years now. He's an introvert and I'm an extrovert, but we get along pretty well. We are around the same age with only a 4-month gap. The only problem, his family and my family can't stand each other.
1: It's like Romeo and Juliet.
4: My mom and his mom are always doing anything they can to be petty to one another.
1: That's fun.
4: It's our last year of high school and being in the same state even. He wants to work for his dad while I go to college in California to be a doctor.
1: Oh, wow.
4: The drama between our family has gotten so bad that we can't even talk like we used to. We see each other in the halls all day, but to avoid drama, we have to keep going forward and hate each other.
1: Oh.
4: Alex is nothing like his family, and I only want to make things better before it's too late. I trust your advice, Kelly. That's from Bella.
1: It's just a conversation. Say, look, I know our moms don't get along and it's, you know, a mess, but, you know, I really like you and I like our friendship. And, I mean, it's really just a conversation. 99% of the letters I get can be solved by just a healthy conversation. Now, if he's like, no, get away, well, you're like, okay, well, he's not as open-minded as you are. But, you know, I appreciate the fact that you like him and want to have a friendship. Is that all you want? I'm wondering. But then go off to California and you pursue your wonderful dreams and goals and pursue that. And then other people come along and maybe you know, there's something about when you have an ongoing feud with somebody like that, there's like a love-hate frenemy relationship. Like, you just love sticking it to them, you know? So maybe, or it could be pure flat-out hatred. I don't know. But I mean, just have a conversation with him and and just say, you know, I know our parents don't get along, but I hope we can still be friends. I'd love to, you know, when I come back to town from, you know, visiting
2: they might need
1: California,
2: to make out.
1: You never know. When he's off on his own, doing his own thing, maybe he'll be more open to it. It's hard when you're living under the same roof as your parents, though, because you don't want to have to hear it.
2: Yeah, that is true. Mm-hmm. If you want to write a love letter to Kelly, you can do it. Loveletterstokelly.com is where you can get your letters in. Now, real quick, it intrigues me because ever since Aaron Rodgers did this interview about, you know, Shailene Woodley after he proposed to her and how she wanted to go.
4: Yeah.
2: Another gentleman.
1: Again, not fair to Aaron. Like this first letter we had. If you still have harbor feelings for someone else, go take care of that.
2: And like many people, I'm sitting here going like, Aaron, you should have said who was the guy? Oh. Was she trying to go? Audrey's been doing some deep diving.
5: I have.
1: I'm sure he knows.
2: And maybe Audrey might have solved the mystery.
5: Well, if what the streets are saying is true.
2: You went to the streets.
5: They do have an answer for who they all think it is.
2: Is it like pretty obvious once you say it? Or
5: yeah.
2: Okay.
5: Think of someone she worked with closely.
6: Theo James.
5: Yes.
6: Divergent.
2: Oh, no way.
5: So
6: but now you understand.
5: Yeah.
6: This is the hottest man alive.
5: That is what all the comments are saying.
2: They think
5: I am
2: it's Theo?
5: Shocked the way this narrative has turned where everyone's Team Shailene.
7: Well, I've also think that a lot of people have been on Team Shailene because if you put it in the context of like, okay, Belly's engaged to Jeremiah, but we all know she loves Conrad.
2: Right.
7: You know what I mean? So it's like, it's actually turned into a meme. People have taken that quote and turned it into a meme and just put it with other characters that are yearning for someone else when they're with someone else. You know what I mean?
5: And they're using divergent, like, jokes. They're like, oh, that was very dauntless of her. That's which is the thing she was. And they're like, oh, that's just her being communicative.
6: Uh-huh. Very candor.
5: Yeah, very candored, you know.
2: You think Theo would have done that?
1: Like, no.
2: Right? Like, if she came up and said, I'm about to marry Aaron Rodgers, who's one of the best football players of all time, but he says I can have one last hurrah with
6: the
2: you.
6: Hottest man alive.
1: Where? Well, he probably I choose to believe no.
2: He probably would say no, right?
7: I don't know him.
4: Any self-respecting man would. Then he'd
2: would.
4: Say, then he'd,
1: would
4: then
1: say
4: he'd,
1: no.
4: Then, yeah, would say no. And then he'd wink.
1: But a non-self-respecting man.
4: Yeah.
2: He might go for
7: it. Well, where has Theo James been these days?
1: He's been doing The Gentleman.
5: He's doing that commercial for that the luxury car. It comes on every time I'm watching Justified on Disney Plus.
2: You're watching Disney Plus? Oh, Disney Plus. Okay.
5: Mm-hmm.
2: I thought you were going to say Disney Channel.
5: But don't you think Shailene would have only gone to Aaron if there was actually a chance? I don't feel like she would have blown up the relationship.
1: Well, Aaron and Shailene's relationship was really fast-tracked. It happened really, really super fast. She probably had some unresolved feelings that she didn't work out first.
4: But you got
1: to
4: have...
1: Like he said, he didn't force her to say yes to his proposal. She could have said no.
2: I know.
1: But she said yes and said, but let me go do this first. That's not the right answer.
2: And I have seen a video on social media, and I don't know if it's a legitimate video, but it's a guy that drove his fiance to her ex-boyfriend's house so she couldn't get closure.
6: Oh.
2: Have you seen this video?
6: No, but
2: he drives
6: tell
2: her
6: me.
2: And he's parked, and she gets out, and she goes to the front door, and you just see them talking, and she gives him the biggest hug ever. And then she gets back in the car crying, and he goes, how was it? And she goes, so good. It's so nice, and I miss him so much.
1: Ew,
2: that's why I don't know if it's legit. I would have never driven Kinsey to her ex-boyfriend's house for closure.
1: No, there's some wussy guys that would
7: That's another song, Closure by Taylor Swift.
5: She's a song for everything.
2: She does have a song for everything.
7: Mm-hmm. I've been saying that.
2: If that worked out for you, let us know. If you drove your fiance to get closure.
7: But then what if she's getting closure and then realizes that's the love of her life? She gets married to him and has five kids.
1: My closure was with you, actually.
6: If you're going to say yes to your forever husband, you got to make sure you have it all out of your system before you commit.
4: But how about before
2: you
4: say
2: yes? Your system before yes.
6: That's why they have bachelor and bachelorette parties.
2: No! Hold on.
5: Oh, my God. Hold on.
2: Wait a minute. Let's put the pump, the brakes.
6: That's what I saw in the text.
2: You think it's okay to cheat on Bachelor and Bachelorette?
6: I saw in the text. They said a lot of that happens on Bachelor and Bachelorette parties.
2: It happens, but you think it's okay.
6: I'm just saying what other people said. I'm not agreeing.
5: No, you said that's why we have them.
2: Right.
6: Well, yeah, that's why we have
2: them. You act like it's a tool.
1: That's why I didn't have one. I couldn't trust myself.
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happening next. I'm so excited. It's not even funny. Tickets to see Harry Styles are on the line, and I want to give them to you on 106.1 Kiss FM. Now, you know he's going to be here. Okay, it's going to be the show of the year. April 9th and the 10th at AT&T Stadium. We're getting you into one of those shows. You don't got to pay for it. You just got to listen to us, and it's right after Tame Impala and Jenny's Dracula. So I suggest grabbing your phone, unlocking it, turning it all the way up, and be ready to win. Cross your fingers, too. Okay, good luck.

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Just another reason why scammers are the biggest losers. You don't have a job, but you're scamming people out of their money. I mean, you might as well just clock in. 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So scammers are now using Dolly Parton's death to make money. They're using AI, sending emails, texts, and posting on social media with info that appears to be from the Dollywood Foundation, obviously requesting money with links. It's a scam. Ugh.

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You're in for a treat, and it's next. And that treat is tickets to see Harry Styles. I know. 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Okay, you got to be ready. You got to be focused. Grab your phone. It is 106.1 KISS FM. You get to see him in April at AT&T Stadium. Your shot after Olivia Rodrigo. Good luck.

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2: They say the holy water's watered down, and this town's lost

Have you ever wondered why Chihuahuas are so crazy? They have big old attitudes. They're a little spicy. It is 106.1 Kiss FM. Well, listen to this. Research has shown that Chihuahuas are part coyote. There's this new investigation that looked into the ancestry of Chihuahuas, and it's in their DNA.

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She just doesn't care anymore. She is straight up posting pictures of her and Ricky living their best life. And I am just so happy to see Ari happy. It is 106.1 KISS FM.

insane finding out that there are more tigers in Americans' backyards and in zoos than there is in the wild. Just a little fun fact for your Tuesday. By the way, hanging out with Selena on 106.1 KISS FM. Apparently, there are only 4,000 to 5,000 tigers in the wild, living their life as, you know, doing nature things.

Okay, shh. This is very important news and you need to pay attention. 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

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You're going to have a ball. The time of your life. This is going to be one of those memories that you're going to think about daily. April 9th and 10th at AT&T Stadium. 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She

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The Emmys last night and a ton of rich people surrounded by other rich people doing rich people things. Meanwhile, I was on my bathroom floor crying. It's 106.1 KISS FM.

0: 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Like AI could make another Kelly Raspberry?
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getting you in to see Harry Styles. It's a thing, and it's next on 106.1 Kiss FM. Could you imagine the vibes at AT&T Stadium in April when he's here? Yeah, we want you to experience it live. 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

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Zara Larsson performing, BTS, Cardi B, and a ton more. It's going to be insane. 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
3: 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You could just win them for free every hour on the 30s. 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

0: 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It's Matt Holiday. What's up? 106.1 Kiss FM. Yannette, where you at?
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0: Y'all, why does y'all's road in Mesquite suck so bad?
1: Literally. That's the only interesting thing we got over here.
0: It's like, save money, go to Six Flags. Just ride the roads there. It's like a roller coaster.
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right, so get this. Coming up next on 106.1 KISS FM, I'm going to tell you how you're not paying rent next month. And no, it does not involve you and me kidnapping your landlord. 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

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Tell us why you deserve to get your rent paid. And we'll do

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1: That's awesome.
0: 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Let's go. 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

Well, I know Anna from the Kid Craddock Morning Show was definitely watching last night. This girl hanging with Maverick from Top Gun. Taylor Swift and Tom Cruise just hanging at that Chief game, watching her man Travis Kelce play It's Kiss.

0: right, so they just told me I got to give away some tickets this hour. How about Role Model? Should we do those coming up next?
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1: 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Did I miss the tickets?
0: 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You can't miss them if you listen on 106.1 Kiss FM, because they're every hour on the 30s. Oh, my gosh. Look at the time. How about coming up next, we get you another shot?

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0: What's your name?
1: My name is Victoria. I'm from Cedar Hill.
0: Victoria from Cedar Hill. You trying to go to Role Model this October? Because I got some tickets
1: Absolutely.
0: For you. Congratulations. You're caller 20.
1: Thank you.
0: Of course. Hey, not done with Role Model tickets either today. Tell everyone when to listen to Kiss.
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0: 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Right, Amy?
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0: Dial that number right now. Be caller 20, and I will get you to role model in October in Irving. Good luck. 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
1: Hey, who are you? I'm Matt Holliday.
0: I'm Jonathan.
1: Jonathan, where are you at?
0: North Richmond Hills. I'm on my drive home.
1: Jonathan, you ever see Role Model before?
0: Not yet. I'm hoping I'm getting the chance to.
1: You're gonna in October in Irvine. I got a pair of tickets for you. Congrats.
0: Oh.
1: Let's go.
0: Oh, my God.
1: Hey, imagine, Role Model might bring you out to be his Sally.
0: I would die.
1: Could you
0: that
1: imagine?
0: That would be amazing.
1: Pretty sweet, right? Hey, thank you so much for listening. Role Model fans out there listening, it's all good. I got more tickets tomorrow. But Jonathan, you're in, bro.

I can taste it already. About a week away now. State Fair of Texas. I could taste that Fletcher's corny dog in my mouth. And if you don't eat it with both ketchup and mustard together, you're a psycho. It's Kiss FM.

0: Well, not two, now three nights. Harry Styles, AT&T Stadium in Arlington. That sounds dope.
1: That sounds awesome.
0: You ready to go? 106.1 Kiss FM has some tickets coming up next. Who are you going to take? Your boyfriend?
1: Yeah, I'm going to make him go.
0: Yeah, that's right. See your real boyfriend, Harry.

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Where do you live in DFW? Can I tell you coming up next on Kiss FM how to get your rent down to zero next month?

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All thanks to 1-800-TREK-REC, by the way. Shout out to them. You want to pay nothing October 1st? You just go to our website right now and tell us why you deserve to get your rent paid. And guess what? We'll pay it.

thought he was only touring in New York, too, doing those 30 nights at Madison Square Garden. But nope, he's coming to Texas. AT&T, Harry Styles tickets. Where are we doing those coming up next?

0: right, Maria, you're just coming off 75. It's Matt Holiday on Kiss. What you doing right now? Where were you?
1: I'm grocery shopping right now.
0: Oh, yeah, you were over at Central Market. What are we eating for dinner tonight with the fam?
1: Taco night. Chicken taco.
0: Ooh, little taco, too. That sounds perfect, man. Hey, you leave me an extra place. I've not had anything to eat yet. I'll come crash the family dinner.
1: Absolutely.
0: If you want, you don't think I will. I will show up at the woman's front door. I will be at the family taco Tuesday night. I'm coming over.

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Hey, you're going to be able to see Harry Styles without having to stalk where he's running when he pulls up to DFW. Okay, you could be seeing him legitimately at AT&T Stadium. We have your tickets on the 30s all night long. So what does that mean? That means after Ella Langley, we'll try to make it happen on 106.1 KISS FM. I believe.

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You're not going crazy. Chill, relax. We're going to try to get you some on the 30s all night. 106.1 KISS FM.

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